Yes, sir. Son BL, Ozuna, Enemigos sonando right now. 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Separa la fecha, prepara, llama a tu gente, dile, oye, we're going to the 305, baby. Mike Towers, Bless, Farruko, Manuel Tuizo, Eladio Carrión, Floyd Menor, Gracie, Ale, yeah, from Ale and Yorgaki. Ah, he's gonna be in the house. Rey Tony, El Abusador, Los Titi, they're gonna be there. Reparto en una tarima de iHeartRadio Fiesta Latina. It's gonna be crazy. 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
2: Hey there, Corpus Christi. 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
1: Mr. Rubin, sir?
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2: What makes someone want to choose the worst assignments possible, Jesse?
1: Because it feels so good when you stop, sir.
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0: What's up, Gino here with you. I just want to remind you guys, if you listen to Lauren and I throughout the week, maybe you should watch us as well. 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

0: 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What's up? 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I just want to remind you guys, if you listen to Lauren and I throughout the week, maybe you should watch us as well. 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

0: Mr. Rubin, sir?
1: What's up, Jesse?
0: Can I ask you a favor, sir?
1: What do you need?
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1: Why would you want me
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0: 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Temperatures hitting 115. I'm in Mrs. Caldwell's attic with a stubborn air conditioner.
1: And you were the only one crazy enough to go in there.
0: And I'm the only one brave enough to go in there.
1: Sure. Okay. We'll go with that.
0: Do your worst, sir.
1: Okay, here's a nasty one. Gonna take a long time, and it's going to be hot.
0: I don't know the meaning of hot.
1: You will by the time you get back here.
2: Call Kohler because we can.
1: Jesse, how did it all turn out?
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1: What makes someone want to choose the worst assignments possible, Jesse?
0: Because it feels so good when you stop, sir.
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Girl, you a 10, girl, you a 10, girl, you a 10, girl, you a 10, girl, you a 10, girl, you a 10, girl, you a 10, girl, you a 10, girl, you a 10, girl, you a 10, girl, you a 10, girl, you a 10, girl, you a 10, girl, you a 10, girl, you a 10, girl, you a 10, girl, you a 10, girl, you a 10, girl, you a 10, girl, you a 10, girl, you a 10, girl, you a 10, girl, you a 10, girl, you a 10, girl, you a 10, girl, you a 10, girl, you a 10, girl, you a 10, girl, you a 10, girl, you a 10, girl, you a 10, girl, you a 10, girl, you a 10, girl, you a 10, girl, you a 10, girl, you a 10, girl, you a 10, girl, you a 10, girl, you a 10, girl, you a 10, girl, you a 10, girl, you a 10, girl, you a 10, girl, you a 10, girl, you a 10, girl, you a 10, girl, you a 10, gir

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1: Mr. Rubin, sir?
2: What's up, Jesse?
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1: 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Temperatures hitting 115. I'm in Mrs. Caldwell's attic with a stubborn air conditioner.
2: And you were the only one crazy enough to go in there.
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2: 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Okay. We'll go with that.
1: Do your worst, sir.
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1: I don't know the meaning of hot.
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2: What makes someone want to choose the worst assignments possible, Jesse?
1: Because it feels so good when you stop, sir.
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1: 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I'm in the court with Meryl. Sorry, Josh.

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0: You get the best stories.
1: That's true.
0: There I was. Temperatures hitting 115. I'm in Mrs. Caldwell's attic with a stubborn air conditioner.
1: And you were the only one crazy enough to go in there.
0: And I'm the only one brave enough to go in there.
1: Sure. Okay. We'll go with that.
0: Do your worst, sir.
1: Okay. Here's a nasty one. Gonna take a long time, and it's going to be hot.
0: I don't know the meaning of hot.
1: You will by the time you get back here. Call Cold Air because we can. Jesse, how did it all turn out?
0: Amazing. I think I earned this glass of ice water, sir.
1: What makes someone want to choose the worst assignments possible, Jesse?
0: Because it feels so good when you stop, sir.
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7: 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It's me, Tommy Cool. 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And I ask you, why do people put off the important stuff? 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Now, I realize the phrase air conditioning doesn't arouse your curiosity quite like Buona Tom, but air conditioning problems almost never happen when they're convenient. So for the love of Buona Tom, don't put it off. 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
10: Gino's Neighborhood.

Yeah.

In the U.S., 1 in 5 children with cancer will not survive. But there is hope because of you. Help give them more birthdays, more moments, more tomorrows, because every child deserves a chance to grow up. Give them tomorrow. 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

steering wheel and the gear shift. And when I got up, I looked at that. There was an 18-wheeler in front of my truck. My son says, "I got somebody that'll help you. Herman and Herman will help you. All it takes is one call." And they says, "Come over, we got you." And if it wasn't for them, I wouldn't be walking right now. Herman always put you first. License number 160.

0: it. That's why I wonder, why did he wait until the last few weeks of his life to tell me about his nickname, Buona Tom? He almost waited too long. 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So for the love of Buona Tom, don't put it off. 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

If you had one shot or one opportunity to seize everything you ever wanted in one moment, would you capture it?

0: 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Yeah, man.
1: Y'all, I'm getting ready to put y'all up on something, man. Yo, when you see something ill, you know what I mean? That's woke. 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
1: Especially if you got the fully equipped kit on it, it's woke. 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

0: 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Birthdays are ready to go. Last day of August.
1: How in the
0: world?
1: Can
0: you believe it?
1: I feel like this month has flown by, so yeah, I believe it.
0: Crazy.
1: We blinked and it's already done.
0: I know. August 31st, birthdays. We can begin with some celebrities celebrating with us this morning. Who's celebrating with us?
1: Okay, Larry Fitzgerald is 43 today. Joe Budden is 46. Whenever I read Chris Tucker, I was like, how is he only 55? Didn't he do Rush Hour like 40 years ago?
0: 50 million years? Yeah, exactly.
1: Anyways, 55. Richard Greer is 77 and Van Morrison is 81.
0: All right, some local birthdays. Let us begin there with Crystal Castillo, who's 43 today. Esther Vega celebrating 48. Happy birthday to you. Geneva Quintanilla, 35. Isaac Bettis, 33. Also, is it Jaslyn or Jalen? Jalen Quinones, 37 today. Jennifer Gonzalez, 34. Jessica Garcia, happy birthday to you. Kelly Dayo was 38. Also, birthday shout-outs for Leslie Alvarado, 41 today. Birthdays for Liana Vasquez, who celebrates down in Fowl. Over in Orange Grove, Michelle Orvedos, 42. Rena Castillo, happy 34th birthday to you down in Kingsville. Also, Travis Ham celebrating 44 in Kingsville. And back over to Alice, where Velma Martinez is celebrating a big one, 60 this morning. Happy birthday.
1: All right. Joining them from Facebook, happy birthday to Rachel's brother, Augustine Cancino. Happy first birthday to Yaslin Aguirre from Grammy Tia Maria, or Mariah, and Aaron and Lizette. Happy 16th birthday to Jeremy Michael Garcia Jr. Love mom, dad, and brother. Happy 19th birthday to Sabrina Garcia from Grandma and Grandpa. They love you. Michelle says happy birthday to me. So does Malia. Happy

0: Happy birthday to Geneva Garza. Let's see. Dylan Long is also celebrating his birthday today. So is Blake Goldstone. Happy 21st birthday to RJ. Love Mom, Joe, and Mia. Rebecca Aguirre is celebrating her birthday as well. Happy birthday to Joanne and Juan's granddaughter, Brittany, and Alexis Carranza, who is 13 years old over in Mathis. So those are our Facebook birthdays. Happy birthday to everybody celebrating. We have a cake from our friends at Hedahons, and that will go to, we're gonna go 21st birthday. RJ, right. Happy birthday to you.
1: I'm sure he's not thinking about cake at 21. Right. Other things on your mind when you turn 21.
0: You gotta eat
1: some cake. All right. Those are your birthdays. More coming up next.
2: 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But there is hope because of you. 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Give them tomorrow. 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
4: 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I drive an 18-wheeler. I was asleep in my truck. All of a sudden, I heard a big bang that knocked me off of my bed. And I end up hitting the steering wheel and the gear shift. And then when I got up, I look at that. There was an 18-wheeler in front of my truck. My son says, I got somebody that will help you. Herman and Herman will help you. All it takes is one call. And they says, come over, we got you. And if it wasn't for them, I wouldn't be walking right now. Herman always put you first.
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0: morning, as always, Aries leads us up. What we got?
1: 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Either moves or renovations could pay off. 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
1: Scorpio is up next. Your self-esteem going to be coming back, but you got to take part in functions that allow you to be in the limelight. 5 stars.
0: Sagittarius, you could have trouble persuading others to accept your ideas and opinions. It's a 3-star day for you.
1: Capricorn up next. You may find yourself in a heated argument with a friend if you try to change your mind. 2 stars there.
0: And Aquarius, secret affairs will only lead to deception. 2-star day for you.
1: And finally, Pisces this morning. Your horoscope. You'll stay out of trouble, but you got to pick the right projects that will benefit the whole family. 5 stars for you. Those are the horoscopes, color and number of the day today. Random facts. Random fact number 1. All right, see if you can knock this out.
0: Okay.
1: According to MIT, right? The toughest tongue twister out there. All right, say it with me. Pad kid poured curd pulled cod.
0: Pad kid pulled cord.
1: No,
0: pulled what?
1: Get rid of buzzer. All right, try it again. Okay. Pad kid poured curd pulled cod.
0: Pad kid pulled curd. What? I need to look at it. I don't. That's not fair.
1: One more time. Pad kid poured curd pulled cod.
0: Pad kid pulled curd pulled cod. No. I got it. I think.
1: Poured.
0: What curd. Did I say? Purred? Poured. I said poured.
1: What's the color of the day?
0: Green.
1: All right. Number of the day today. Random fact number 2. There's only one country in the world where McDonald's serves the McRib all year long. That happens to be Germany. Everywhere else, well, only whenever they decide to bring it back for a limited time, as they say.
0: Right, right.
1: Number of the day today.
0: 7.
1: Those are the horoscope. More to come next. 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
3: 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All of a sudden, I heard a big bang that knocked me off of my bed, and I end up hitting the steering wheel and the gear shift. And then when I got up, I looked at that. There was an 18-wheeler in front of my truck. My son says, I got somebody that will help you. Herman and Herman will help you. All it takes is one call. And it says, come over, we got you. And if it wasn't for them, I wouldn't be walking right now. Herman always puts you first.
4: It just smells.

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0: live. So as the if the dating world wasn't as screwed up as it is enough already, right? If it wasn't rough enough out there.
1: It's hard in these streets.
0: What about dealing with a funky smelling dude?
1: It's an absolute no for me.
0: No?
1: It's an immediate like, oh.
0: Like a guy with no deodorant on, you know, a little musky smell.
1: Nope.
0: Not happening for
1: not
0: you?
1: Not happening.
0: Apparently, there's a new trend now where men are not showering before going on the date, right? So some men are supposedly even wearing unwashed shirts.
1: That's sick.
0: As well.
1: Why are we doing this? What's going on? And who is telling them that this is okay?
0: Pheromone maxing? Yeah, pheromone. How do you pronounce that? Pheromone?
1: Pheromone.
0: Pheromone maxing.
1: It's like your natural scent. You're like hormonal. It's all of the things, right?
0: Well, ignoring basic hygiene isn't the only thing they're doing as well. Apparently, some men supposedly even, get this, wearing, check this out, drinking their own pee to sweat out toxins.
1: I could actually throw up thinking of this.
0: That's disgusting.
1: It's sick.
0: The idea is if you amplify your natural musk, Lauren, you're going to become biologically irresistible.
1: No. And let me like be the bearer of bad news here to all of our men out there. Most women nowadays are on birth control.
0: Okay.
1: What that does is make you more attracted to somebody who smells like you whenever we're like, I guess, naturally supposed to be attracted to scents that are opposing us.
0: Yeah.
1: This is fact.
0: This is science. Dr. Lauren.
1: I went into like a full deep dive onto hormonal health, right? Guys, knock it off. It's not going to work out for you the way that you're thinking. Like, in theory, maybe, right? Maybe. But no.
0: No, it's not.
1: No.
0: All right.
1: It's a no across the board.
0: So this science, the studies on human pheromones are inconclusive, they say, though.
1: I think because so many women are on birth control, like we are being the way that our senses are altered because of this is truly diabolical.
0: All right. So these guys that are trying this pheromone maxing are just stinking it up.
1: She's going to go back and tell the girls, girls, he smelled so bad. Like, no way. I can't go on a second date. I'm telling you. Don't do it.
0: Slap on some deodorant. Take a bath.
1: Take a shower. Stop drinking your pee. Coconut water.

0: Now, for better or worse, it's becoming a lot harder for people to cheat without getting caught nowadays, just because there's so many like cameras everywhere, right? We're constantly being recorded. Yeah.
1: Right. I think this is for better.
0: And that goes for inside your house, apparently, too. There's a guy in Taiwan who caught his wife cheating with another man through the little robot vacuum.
1: No way.
0: You know, the little robot vacuum.
1: Like the Roomba.
0: Yeah. Okay, so apparently this one had a camera on it. This little... I didn't know they had cameras now.
1: Oh, my gosh. I didn't either.
0: Yeah.
1: But it makes sense.
0: The newer ones. Yeah, the newer ones have cameras on them. And I guess you can log in to see, like, what it's vacuuming. And so the guy logged into his Roomba, we'll call it, and apparently saw this dude and his wife.
1: Dang.
0: And she was walking around the house naked, and the dude was sitting naked on their sofa.
1: Yeah. Oh, this is terrible. I've heard a story where the Alexa device has done this, and it was like the girl heard the girl that the guy was cheating with, Alexa picked up her voice.
0: Oh, no.
1: And recorded it.
0: Oh, no.
1: And then the wife heard it through Alexa. Oh, my God. So these devices.
0: These smart devices are too damn smart.
1: No way. It's like caught red-handed in the act with video.
0: Yeah.
1: You're done. You're booked and booked.
0: It's a wrap.
1: It's good. I'm glad. Now I want a Roomba.
0: So here's the thing about Taiwan, though.
1: Okay.
0: You can sue your ex or whatever for cheating on you in Taiwan. So that's what the dude did. He sued both of them. And he wound up winning. They had to pay him like $15,000 US. Now,
1: I wish we did this here.
0: She turned around and countersued him.
1: For what?
0: Because he was recording them or watching them or whatever through the camera, recording them without their permission. And she actually won that case.
1: No way.
0: Yes. And he had to pay $5,000.
1: Oh,
0: kind of weird,
1: God.
0: Weird laws in Taiwan,
1: yeah,
0: but
1: that's
0: either
1: really
0: way,
1: weird. But also, like the balls on her.
0: Yeah, I mean, like even after she burned herself with this, right?
1: She's like, "Yeah, I'm coming for you.
0: I am going to be petty about this,
1: that's
0: right?"
1: Crazy.
0: Either way, the guy still netted $10,000, right? So even though he had to pay $5,000, he won $15,000. So took home $10,000, and he's
1: looking
0: for another woman, I guess.
1: Yeah.

0: I thought this was pretty cool, this story of this Goodwill store that's popping up in a little around Charlotte, North Carolina, right? In that same area.
1: Okay.
0: It's a Goodwill branded store, but instead of like clothes or whatever, mm-hmm. it's going to be entertainment based. So it's like a record store.
1: Oh, wow.
0: But it's just like CDs, cassettes, vinyl.
1: So like kind of throwback.
0: Yeah, type. All like all the old school stuff.
1: This is so cool.
0: It's called Rewind.
1: And the name is even cooler.
0: Yeah.
1: It makes it even better.
0: It's called Rewind, and it's going to have Blu-rays, DVDs, VHS, video games, like the old school Nintendo games.
1: Yeah. I wonder if they're going to also have the consoles there to where...
0: I would hope so.
1: I know, me
0: sell
1: too.
0: All of it.
1: Yeah.
0: They have some clothing,
1: okay.
0: but it's going to be like music t-shirts, like old school, like tour t-shirts.
1: Oh,
0: yes.
1: I'm wearing a tour shirt.
0: There
1: yeah,
0: you go.
1: Yeah, it's like, I love this. And I feel like tour shirts are coming back. I feel like thrifting and all of that
0: yeah.
1: is like the new thing for the younger generation, younger kids. So I think that this is super cool.
0: I am so happy with it.
1: I wish we had one here.
0: Yeah, I'm so happy that the fact that kids are, or the younger generation is now taking an interest into like the type of media that we used.
1: Yeah.
0: With cassettes and, but I mean, do they really want to mess with the, remember we used to get like the little pencil, whatever?
1: Yeah. So cassettes are a little bit, I would say maybe a little, they were around whenever I was
0: yeah.
1: around, right? But I was definitely more into like
0: CDs.
1: I still have all of my old CDs.
0: Yeah.
1: But I don't have a CD player. This is why like whenever I hear this, I'm like, please have a CD player. Do you remember like our little
0: yeah, a little disc

0: Discman? Oh, yeah, the Discman or whatever. Yes. Had the bass boost on it.
1: Yes. And then you oh my gosh. Like, and then you'd be in the car with your siblings on the on a little road trip.
0: Yeah.
1: Each of you have your own, and you're listening to your own music, and it was so cool. I love
0: it. Well, that was the other thing. Like, you would make your own burnt CDs, like, of all your songs, depending on your mood or whatever, right? Like, however you want it to feel.
1: And then whenever you liked somebody, like a guy or a girl would make you a burnt CD, like, yeah, I made this CD for
0: you.
1: It would be, like, some love song.
0: Yeah.
1: Don't get me going.
0: Well, I'm telling you, I'm just happy to see that it's kind of making its return.
1: Yeah, I think that it's really cool, like you said, just the interest that these kids are having. I think vinyl is super cool, that that's, like, still, it's just a timeless piece,
0: and yeah.
1: I think that that's what it goes to show, is like, this stuff is timeless, truly.
0: Well, as they say, everything comes back around, right? Cyclical, comes back in the cycle. So these kids, this new generation is now discovering this, and I think places like this, Rewind.
1: I hope that this, like,
0: catches. Takes off, right?
1: Yeah.
0: Well, we'll see, but the first one is definitely opening up this week on Friday.
1: Shout out Goodwill.
0: It's going to be 10 miles outside of Charlotte. So those people up there will be the first ones to experience. Now, look, it doesn't have to be Goodwill that does this. Right. Anybody could do this. And the stuff's out there, right? Right.
1: It's just a matter of collecting it. Maybe that's where Goodwill has, like, the right idea. It's like, people bring their stuff to Goodwill already.
0: Yeah.
1: So I'm sure that they've had such an influx, you know what I mean? Which is super cool.
0: I mean, how many of you know somebody, or maybe you, that have a collection of DVDs, right?
1: Dropped off all your DVDs at Goodwill.
0: Yeah.
1: Yeah.
0: All the seasons of the OC or whatever.
1: Oh my god, the OC. I have all the seasons of Laguna Beach and the OC. I still have them.
0: There you go. See what I mean? Perfect. We'll see if the store takes off, and maybe more will pop up elsewhere. Wake
2: 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You're waking up inside Gino's neighborhood. I wanna wake up. 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

0: Thank you for calling. This is. How can I help you?
1: Hello, my name is Gunneman, and I was visiting my sugar daddy on Street yesterday, and I drove by this house that had a for sale sign, and it said foreclosure.
0: Okay, we have a lot of inventory in that area.
1: This is the house that's on Street, and my niece is having her quinceañera later this month, and I was hoping to throw a pool party for her there.
0: Unfortunately, only the owner of the property can use.
1: But it's foreclosed.
0: Right.
1: So who's the owner?
0: The portfolio that the bank owns the house.
1: Can I please speak to the owner of the bank and ask him?
0: Yeah. Ma'am, no, there is no person you're going to be transferred to.
1: Are you telling me no one owns the bank?
0: Ma'am, it's too complicated, ma'am.
1: So if no one owns the house and no one owns the bank, I'm going to send out the invitations this afternoon.
0: Ma'am, I'm telling you, we have security that rolls by that house.
1: Okay, you drive a hard bargain. We'll invite you, okay? And we'll even let you bring a 12-pack.
0: So then what? Again, you've already admitted you're going to break into the house. With the information I have, I can already send it to the cops.
1: I never said I was going to break into the house. I was going to break into the pool.
0: Ma'am, the backyard is the house, is the property line. And please do not do this.
1: I've been using the jacuzzi with my sugar daddy for the last 3 months.
0: Oh, my God.
1: Hello?
0: Thank you for calling. This is...
1: Hold on, VC Scottman. Listen, we're talking about a 15-year-old's birthday, okay? What'd you do for your 15th birthday? Count your pimples and play Pokemon with your pipsqueak pals?
0: What did you do on your 15th birthday? Become a mom? Did you give birth on your 15th birthday?
1: What? Stupid.
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0: Did you ever watch the Barbie movie when it came out? Probably
1: I
0: not.
1: Didn't.
0: No. So if it wasn't your thing, we got another one for you. Get ready, folks. The movie Hooters is now in the works.
1: Yes. Based on the
0: on the actual events. Yes.
1: Okay.
0: And yes, it's real. It's the story of how Hooters was founded, how everything came to be. And if you didn't know the story, it follows a couple of friends from Iowa, Ted and Lenny.
1: Okay.
0: Ted trying to find a woman named Diane from a spring break commercial. So he convinces Lenny, hey, let's take a road trip down to Clearwater Beach, Florida.
1: Okay. This is based on a true story.
0: This is how it all happened.
1: Wow.
0: Yeah. So Diane would later become the first Hooters girl ever.
1: He found her.
0: He found her.
1: You know what? I like this.
0: It's all true. I mean, the movie's being described as a hilarious buddy comedy, inspiring biopic, wild journey based on a crazy idea, which it was. Like, think about it.
1: Yeah, yeah. I think, and this is the thing. I was today years old. I did not know that this is how it started, and I think that it's everybody knows what Hooters was or is was
0: barely,
1: to become.
0: Yeah, right, barely right. Still hanging on.
1: But it's cool to see the start of it, and I wonder if this will spark interest in
0: the actual restaurant again, right?
1: Yeah.
0: Well, I hope it does. I've always liked Hooters wings.
1: That's what I've heard, and I've never had their wings. I'm a big wing girly. That's my favorite food.
0: Oh, man, so. It was like my favorite.
1: Really?
0: Yeah, they do it differently than everybody else. But again, like, I really liked it. The director says, quote, it's not all what people will be expecting, and it's all mostly true.
1: I think this is really cool.
0: So we'll take a look at that. Hooters, the movie, okay. Is on the way.

0: And it's time for the good news to be back as well.
1: Let's get into it.
0: We began with two Australian men vacationing in Thailand. Gee, I wonder what they were doing there. And they spotted a couple of local workers struggling.

0: going to repair a broken excavator, right?
1: Okay.
0: So the track, the steel track was dislodged, but that didn't stop the Australians from jumping in to help. One of the men was carrying his suitcase to his hotel, stopped to join the crew as they worked to fix this track.
1: There we go.
0: Then the other Australian tourist jumped in. Together, they helped fix the track to make sure it was moving properly.
1: Shout out these Australian guys. I bet they were bigger than those others.
0: I bet so. A housing development in Phoenix recently displaced 9 breeding pairs of burrowing owls.
1: Oh, whoa.
0: But a local solar farm stepped up and allowed the conservationists to relocate 19 of these owls to the site. And they built these 40 artificial burrows for them. So
1: good.
0: Made them a little home.
1: Thank goodness.
0: Made them the little home for the owls there, right?
1: I love this.
0: The nonprofit is called Wild at Heart. Their efforts were a success. Here is one of the volunteers. His name is Gary Clark.
2: We try to give them something that has a long lifetime. They're part of integrated pest management. They eat all the stuff the farmers don't want. I try to keep as impassionate as I can, but they're adorable. They have antics. They chase each other around.
0: So good news there. A pilot program is getting launched in Olympia, Washington. It's going to allow people to live in their cars and RVs for up to 6 months with a permit.
1: Okay.
0: Yeah. Now, under the program, homeowners can host one vehicle in a driveway. Churches can host up to 2 vehicles on their property for temporary housing.
1: Wow.
0: Yeah. So the program was put in place after the city officials cited a public health emergency due to homelessness. And the program says that anywhere a vehicle is placed must provide access to a bathroom as well. So I guess,
1: feel like this is definitely like a Washington thing.
0: Yeah, of course. And helping the homeless, I guess, or people who are struggling living in their cars, giving them, I guess, a little step up.
1: I like it. I think it hopefully will help them.
0: That's the good news this morning. More on the way at Hot Z95.
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4: Yeah. Ice.

0: I feel like this probably happens more often than not. It's just not caught more. A 36-year-old woman in Tennessee, Jacqueline Rea, arrested in an elementary school pickup line. She showed up at 3:30 to pick up her kid, and she was drunk.
1: Ooh.
0: Slumped over in the seat.
1: Oh my gosh, this is foul on so many levels, because not only is she in trouble, but her kid is also so embarrassed.
0: Of course, going to be teased forever, right?
1: Right.
0: So they found her slumped over in the driver's seat. They called the cops. Cops said she was glassy, watery eyes, slow slurred speech, and she was staggering. Couldn't even walk straight. Yeah, you were drinking a little bit. She also had a bottle of vodka in her vehicle, and it was mostly empty. So,
1: damn.
0: Yeah. You know, a lot of moms day drink, but you're not supposed to show up to the school.
1: Yeah, and I just feel like, come on, you got to tighten up. I know it's hard out there. It's hard to be a mom sometimes, but like, you have to also think about your kids.
0: Well,
1: I don't know.
0: She said she only had two shots. And was day drinking. And she refused the field sobriety test. She also fought with the cops as they tried to, you know, haul her ass off.
1: Oh, my God.
0: She kicked one of the cops. Anyway, she's booked into jail on charges of DUI, which, by the way, this is her second time. Felony assault on the cop and driving on a revoked license. That's because of the old DUI.
1: And so what about her kid, her poor baby?
0: I don't know. Somebody had to take him home or her home, but mom's not going to be at the pickup line anytime soon. If she is, she's walking.
2: Yeah.
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1: Gino's

0: Thank you for calling. This is. How can I help you?
1: Hello, my name is Gunneman, and I was visiting my sugar daddy on Street yesterday, and I drove by this house that had a for sale sign, and it said foreclosure.
0: Okay, we have a lot of inventory in that area.
1: This is the house that's on Street, and my niece is having her quinceañera later this month, and I was hoping to throw a pool party for her there.
0: Unfortunately, only the owner of the property can use.
1: But it's foreclosed.
0: Right.
1: So who's the owner?
0: The portfolio that the bank owns the house.
1: Can I please speak to the owner of the bank and ask him?
0: Yeah. Ma'am, no, there is no person you're going to be transferred to.
1: Are you telling me no one owns the bank?
0: Ma'am, it's too complicated, ma'am.
1: So if no one owns the house and no one owns the bank, I'm going to send out the invitations this afternoon.
0: Ma'am, I'm telling you, we have security that rolls by that house.
1: Okay, you drive a hard bargain. We'll invite you, okay? And we'll even let you bring a 12-pack.
0: So then what? Again, you've already admitted that you're going to break into the house. With the information I have, I can already send it to the cops.
1: I never said I was going to break into the house. I was going to break into the pool.
0: Ma'am, the backyard is the house, is the property line. And please do not do this.
1: I've been using the jacuzzi with my sugar daddy for the last 3 months.
0: Oh, my God.
1: Hello?
0: Thank you for calling. This is...
1: Hold on, VC Scottman. Listen, we're talking about a 15-year-old's birthday, okay? What'd you do for your 15th birthday? Count your pimples and play Pokemon with your pipsqueak pals?
0: What did you do on your 15th birthday? Become a mom? Did you give birth on your 15th birthday?
1: What? Stupid.
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1: Okay, so we're going to talk about getting dumped, and this story went viral. We're talking, let's call this man Michael. Michael is, he's a Gen Zer, and this is important because Michael got his heart broken. He got dumped, and so he goes to his employer and he says, I need some time off to get over this, and I'm thinking to myself, yeah.
2: Well, his exact words, I haven't been able to focus on work, and I need a short break for 10 business days. 10 days.
1: 10 days?
3: Did he get them?
2: The manager replied with, this is the most honest leave application he's ever seen, and he approved it. No questions asked.
3: Let's go. There it is, dude.
2: 10 days? Yeah, yeah, right.
3: What? Okay.
2: I get a day.
1: You know, I'd approve it with no pay. This is wrong. This is wrong for your mental. This is wrong for reality. It doesn't take 10 days to get over somebody. 10
2: days. It could take 10 years to get over somebody, but it doesn't. You can't take 10 days off of work.
1: 10 days of not doing anything could make your heart worse because you're just
2: dwelling on
1: the getting dumped. You're just in your bed eating Doritos and ice cream. How do I know this? I've been there.
3: Oh.
1: You need time to heal, and you need activities.
3: But it's also,
1: and you're putting it on everybody around you. We all got to pick up the slack because you feel bad. I feel bad right now. I haven't slept in days. Maybe that's why I'm taking it out.
3: I was like, well, you know what? Fire him. I don't care now. I don't work with him. I don't give a damn anymore. Fire him, and we'll date his girlfriend too. We'll make this whole thing way worse.
1: Give me her. Yeah. Give me her Instagram. I'm going to hook her up with Anthony right now just because you want the 10 days. Sponsored by Kohl's.

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1: Chance the Rapper is on the road right now celebrating the coloring book 10-year anniversary.
2: Great album.
1: Right? And he stopped to talk to Vic Mensa. Now, anybody who knows the history of Chance and Vic, no, they fell off. Chance kind of cut Vic off. Now they're sitting down and they're talking about it. You know, Vic Mensa has this new podcast out.
3: You was having money, bro. Like, and I remember that time flipping the cushions on the couch looking for quarters and And when you didn't want me to come on that tour, I was f***ed up for real.
4: Let me say sorry for someone that asked her rap. Kara was trying to book me a tour, and she was like, you should have Vic open.
3: Yeah, that was one that hurt me.
4: And I was like, no.
1: Oh. You know, Chance got a little uppity, and we know for a fact, having been at too many concerts with him and backstage, he got a little full of himself for a second there, and it turned a lot of folks off.
2: And also in adulthood, too, you go through separations with friends, and it just kind of happens over disagreements or for whatever it is. And as much as it is on Chance, it's also just because Vic couldn't handle Chance's success a little bit, too.
5: And anybody who's in this industry, who has ever been in entertainment, who says they aren't jealous of other people, that's a lie. I've found myself being that person before where I see somebody doing more than I am, and it ate me up. And what I do now is I unfollow them on social media so I don't have to think about it.
1: And so you don't hate on them. Instead, you can remain friends and you can curb your own jealousy. You realize it's my problem.
5: This is my problem, not theirs. They're not sitting there thinking about me. Yeah.
1: That's smart. Yeah. I just keep feeling badly about myself and following them. Brought to you by Chick-fil-A. Yeah.

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We can't go anywhere, Automatic Anthony, without people bringing up the down in the DM. If you missed Fridays, don't worry. We will replay it when we come back right here.

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3: No, no, no, no, no, no, no, no, no, no, no. Hey, I've been waiting all night for this moment. I've been waiting all year for this moment. 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
1: Okay, so it's time to start today's Down in the DM. We're going to talk to Ricky. He sent me a direct message. It's about his girlfriend, Jessica. And they've been together for more than 2 years. They live together, but they don't live together anymore. They used to live together.
2: Wait. So they live together, don't live together now. What happened?
1: So, you know what? I don't have to tell a story. And Ricky, tell a story. Will you please bring him on? So, Ant, can you put him on?
3: He's on.
1: Hey, Ricky, so will you tell Otto and Ant the exact same story that you share with me on Instagram about what's going on between you and Jessica?
4: So about 6 months into it, I was at work and I fell off a ladder.
1: That's
3: tough.
4: It sucks. I dislocated it and broke my shoulder, my elbow, my forearm, my wrist in two places, and I was pretty jacked up.
3: Sheesh. Man, sorry about that. It sounds painful. But what does that have to do with your relationship, though?
4: Well, okay, so the fall, when I fell off the ladder, my arms all jacked up, so I couldn't work. I install cabinets for work, so I can't lift my arm over my head, so I can't do the cabinets, right? So they put me on leave. I can't get work. I'm not doing anything. And then Jessica, being the person that she is, she says, hey, I know you can't pay your bills. I know things are tough right now, so if you want to move into my place, do that for a while. Then I can rent my space out, get some money that way. And since I'm not working, that was cool. I mean, we're hanging out at her place every day anyway, so it just kind of made sense to do something like that.
2: Which was super cool of her to do.
1: What? Okay, but tell them what else she did for you.
4: Okay, so I can't lift my arm, right? It's all jacked up. So she bathed me, which was cool. I had no problem with that. That was fun. Got to do what you got to do, right?
1: Yeah, so, exactly.
4: And I didn't milk that at all, you know, so that was cool. But she cooked my food, did my shopping, washed clothes, basically took care of me all the

0: way around because I was hurt and couldn't.
1: And so it sounds like she really looked out for you when you were down and out.
0: She did. She was awesome. So I'm telling you all this stuff about how great she was then, just so you kind of see how different, you know, things
2: exactly are now. So what from then to now, there's a huge change. So tell us. Yeah.
0: I couldn't live there anymore because I felt bad. So I called my mom, of all things, and my mom suggested I move back in with her so I get my feet back up on again, and then at least I'm not in that pressure of having to like live there for free. So that's what I did.
3: Got it. So you guys are still together, but it's not living together anymore.
0: Right, we're together. I just don't live in her place. I couldn't pay half her rent, and I just felt bad. So I thought the best thing if I just go home until I kind of get back on my feet. And she's cool. She says, no, I get it. Don't worry about it, sweetie. She was very supportive. It was cool. But you know, when they say something like that, you know it's not real. So I feel
1: obviously
0: like,
1: she really likes you though. And she's sticking through all of this that you're going through.
0: That's what I thought. And everything seemed cool, but now things have like completely 180'd in
2: this. This is where everything happens. So go ahead, Ricky. This is when it goes down.
0: So now it seems like every day she creates fights between us. All the We never, never, never fought before. And now it's like every single day. And I can see something's wrong when I ask her. I come in like, hey, I see a look, right? You get the look from her as you walk in. I'm like, what's up? And then she finds like the most stupid reasons. And it's always something trivial and meaningless. It's always something to do with me. And some like stupid, like she does like this condescending thing. She looks at me. I'm sorry. I didn't mean to cuss.
1: No, but
2: it's okay. You're very passionate. So what you got to tell the story about what's happening at her job. Because I think that was the biggest red flag for me.
0: Okay. So after all this went down, all right. Okay. Just to be clear, she's always had a good relationship with her boss. Mm-hmm. All right. Never thought anything of it. She works remote 3 days a week. So she's in the other room. I hear her work calls. It's always business. Never thought anything of it until I recently saw a post that her boss, who was engaged, is now single. And now she's hanging out with him. According to her, they do hang out, but it's never just the two of them. It's always in a group setting. And that, to me, that doesn't feel right. I don't feel like I'm getting the whole story here.
1: So you think there's something going on with her and her boss?
0: I don't know what to think. I don't know if this is something in my head, if they have something

It's going down. 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

0: Thank you, DJ.
1: All right, so we are already into the down of the DM. So this is the second part, all right, that we're doing. And Ricky reached out to me about his girlfriend, Jessica, who he's very much in love with, but he had an accident and he wasn't able to work. And so now she's hanging out with the boss?
2: She's always had a good relationship with her boss. Never thought anything of it until I recently saw a post that her boss, who was engaged, is now single.
3: So you think there's something going on with her and her boss?
2: I don't know what to think. All I know is we had a really great relationship, and all of a sudden, out of nowhere, the boss breaks up with his girlfriend, fiance. We start having problems. She's hanging out with him.
1: Is this something that Ricky might just be uncomfortable with because that's her boss? You know, they could just be having dinner and nothing happening, or it might be going down to the DM, and that's what we're about to find out.
4: Hello, this is Jessica.
1: Hey, Jessica. My name is Charlene, and I'm Ruben's ex-fiance. We were together for a long time, and I don't know if you remember me. We met a couple of times. I have some questions for you about Ruben.
4: Okay. Is there something I can help you with?
1: Yeah, there is. I know you're in a relationship with Ruben now, and I just need to know how long it's been going on because...
4: Wait, what?
1: Hey, look, please don't try to act like you're not together. Someone at the office told me that you're seeing him, and they said it's been going on for a while now, and I just need to know how long you've been basically hooking up with him.
4: I don't even know what you're talking about right now. Are you sure you have the right person?
1: Come on, you're the only Jessica he works with.
4: Okay, I still don't understand what you're talking about.
1: Sure you don't. I really need to know. That's why you guys are always out to dinner all the time. Please tell me the truth. Woman to woman, come on.
4: Yeah, we all go to dinner. All of us in the office. I've never been alone to dinner with him, just me and him.
1: What does going to dinner have to do with work?
4: You know what? I'm just going to stop you right there, okay? This is crazy and just way out of line. We work together and that's it. Okay, I think you have the wrong person and I don't want to hear from you.
1: You know, that sounds kind of like what a guilty person might say.
4: If you call me again, I'm going to call the... And I'm also going to call HR, and everyone can talk about this.
1: Hold on. We don't need to do that, okay? We don't need to go on.
4: No, I'm going to do that, so do not call me again, okay?
1: Hey, hold on. Bye. Hold on. Wait, Jessica. Hey, this is Dana Cortez from the Dana Cortez Show.
5: She's gone.
1: Oh, my God. I should have told her
3: that
1: this was
3: a
1: down of the DM earlier. No, I know.
3: No, she was just mad because you're accusing her of the stuff.
1: So here's the deal. I want you to...
2: No. Can you guys hear me? Am I on?
1: Yeah, you're on. Ricky, you're on.
2: Oh, my God. Do not call her back. Look, she's... Oh, my God. She's pissed. It didn't sound like she's doing anything.
1: She's not. She's not. What are you going to tell her?
2: I don't know. Let me. Okay, I gotta call her.
1: I think you should tell her what happened. I don't know. I think you should tell her because you don't want her calling HR on this. This could be...
2: No.
1: Can you call us back and let us know what she says at least? Let us know what happens?
2: Yeah.
1: Okay. All right. All right. It did not go down in the DM. My suggestion is that he call her right now and explain what happened. And I know it's going to be hard because he's already going through a difficult situation, but it will get worse and it's going to continue to pile up if he doesn't have a talk with her, and this could be a forced way for him to tell her exactly how he's feeling. This woman loves him. How do I know? You don't bathe someone that you don't care about. You don't cook for them and pick up after them. And he loves her too. That's why he left to live with his mother, because he doesn't want to make her feel as if she's being used. This is about having a real talk and saying, I don't feel good about myself. And then her being able to convey to him how she feels about
3: him. I feel bad
1: as well
3: for Ricky, because I know as a man, you're looked at to be the provider or at least contribute. And when you can't contribute because of injury, I'm sure it's a humongous blow to his ego. And that's probably why he started making up these things in his head, because he's intimidated by the boss who's paying her.
1: And also, Otto, what if you're just not injured? What if you're being laid off? A lot of people right now are losing their jobs. What if you just can't find a job, or you can't find a job that pays

0: what it paid before, you're going to, man or woman, you're going to feel less than. But you have to understand, you're with somebody who loves you. They don't care.
1: It's one of those things that's kind of superficial, but it's not.
0: Yeah,
1: at the same time, where it's like, it's money is impacting them, but it's like real life circumstances going on, and you can't fault him for feeling down about himself.
0: No,
1: like, he's depressed right now is what he's going through, which kind of led to this whole situation. So I really hope that they could get through it, and I wouldn't necessarily call her right now. Maybe give her, like, you know, maybe an afternoon to cool off or something.
0: Because if she calls HR,
1: that's not his problem.
0: But it could be our problem. You know, have you ever felt less than in your partner's eyes? And in hindsight, after you had the conversation with them, was it just all in your own, like, you're making it up in your head? You know what I mean?
1: We've talked to people, and the relationships aren't 50-50. Sometimes it's 80-20, sometimes it's 20-80, and you got to be there for your partner. And yeah, I agree with you.
0: Has something like this ever happened to you and your partner? Let's take it to the timeline. You can always send us a voice message to at Dana Cortez, at DJ Automatic, at Anthony A. Comedy, Instagram, Facebook, and TikTok. We'll be right back.
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1: One father's parenting skills has divided the internet. His teenage daughter got stuck on the roof that he told her not to climb onto, and he left her there.
2: What the f***?
1: 2 hours after she called begging her father to help her off the roof, he finally shows up. And the internet's pissed. He put all of this up on Reddit. God. Of course on Reddit.
3: Maddie. How old is the daughter?
1: 17.
3: Oh, leave her up there.
1: Yeah. And her window leads to the roof. And he said, I caught her a couple times and I kept telling her, don't do that, it's dangerous, you're going to fall. So when she did and got stuck, he said, I'm not going to help her. Now his wife and his ex-wife, who's the mother of the girl, are both angry at him for leaving her up there for 2 hours and 35 minutes.
3: I guarantee you she's not going to go back up there.
1: So is that the moral of the story?
3: Yes. If you had already told, because I went through this exact same situation with our daughter. She kept climbing out on the roof. I told her, you're going to fall off here. Something's going to happen, or you're going to ruin the roof. You're going to do something. And I didn't have to leave her out there, but she finally stopped doing it.
1: Well, I think this is tough love, and I agree. I agree with you, DJ Automatic. Yeah, if you help her off the roof, it's not going to teach her the lesson.
4: Just don't push her over the edge. Emotionally, I don't.

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1: I'm super excited that Scooby-Doo is coming to Netflix. I probably talked about this like four or five times, and now I'm even more excited because Andre 3000 of Outkast is joining the whole cast.
2: Is it going to be live action or is it going to be a cartoon where he's voicing over?
1: Live action.
2: Oh.
1: And he's got a recurring role.
3: He is a good fit for the Mystery Machine.
1: Yes,
3: dude, I can see this. This is a and not to mention his fashion wardrobe decisions too.
1: Oh my god,
3: this is very of him.
2: You know, he matches really well with Velma.
1: I don't think Velma would like Andre.
2: See, you're the one starting
1: the
2: rumors.
1: An inside Scooby-Doo joke. But that makes sense as to why he's been talking about not wanting to rap anymore. How can you be too old for rap, but you are going to join a Scooby-Doo
2: crew,
1: sir?
2: When I saw that clip, I was so disappointed that he said he didn't feel like he had anything else to say. I'm one of the greatest rappers of all time.
1: Well, that's okay,
2: and Scooby. Picked up a flute, and now he's going to be in Scooby-Doo. And I'm not going to lie, it's a little disappointing to me that he's going back to the acting when he should be doing music.
1: I'm okay, though, with this. Scooby-Doo's a great remake. Something else that's coming back, the Looney Tunes movie. You've seen that, right?
3: Yes.
1: That's old school right there.
2: I had a friend who

0: worked on it.
1: No, out of who?
0: A friend.
1: You're not going to tell me who?
0: It was my old girlfriend.
1: Oh, my God.
0: Oh.
1: And why wouldn't you tell them? I'm just finding out right here on the radio.
0: Well, I just found out.
2: Beep, beep.
1: We should call her and ask her about it.
0: She can't talk about it. She has an NDA.
1: Oh, my gosh. Well, she ain't no use to none of us then anyway. Okay, we'll be right back. Brought to you by Chick-fil-A.

had so many incredible conversations with different people. Mm. And I never thought, I'll be honest, when I first listened to Ice Cube way back when, that he would be a figure that families love. I mean, you're talking Disney and NWA, you know, all in the same sentence. We just had one of the best conversations with Ice Cube. And of course, we played parts of it here on the radio. But if you want to hear the whole thing uninterrupted, search Dana Cortez Show wherever you listen to podcasts and stream it on demand. We'll be right back.

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1: 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Football season is here.
2: We have had so much fun. It's week 3 now, so we've had 2 groups of cheerleaders in the studio, and this week we are continuing on with the Carroll Tigers.
1: That's right. We're going to be with Carroll this Friday for their pep rally. We'll have the cheerleaders in the studio Friday morning as well. And just part of the entire celebration that is high school football here in South Texas.
2: That's right. Football Friday is brought to you by our friends at Texas A&M University of Corpus Christi, Southern Careers Institute, Vivid Photographs, Dynasty Imprints, and Mark Law.
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Someone listening needs a very special message, and RJ is coming up next with What's Your Sign? So stand by. If you've been needing something, the answers are coming up. And then, of course, a free psychic reading. 877-730-DCS1. What's Your Sign is coming up, and we'll all get our spiritual forecast for the week.

0: I'm so excited. We're going to get our spiritual forecast for the week right now. RJ is in the studio. RJ, welcome.
1: Good morning.
0: Now, what about our spiritual forecast for the rest of the week, all of us as a whole, as a collective?
1: So this week, I feel like Spirit's wanting us to take notice of what is repeatedly draining us, what's bringing confusion instead of peace, and especially realize what you're not wanting and willing to tolerate anymore. I think this week we have to pay really close attention to the relationships, especially the ones that you're always having to initiate, you're always having to forgive, always have to text first, like somebody that you're chasing for clarity and responses, because sometimes the most spiritual thing you can do is only do your part and not do the work for both people. So you're only responsible for what you need to do. But I think this week it's going to be really good for career opportunities, maybe even some new money coming in for people. And I think the signs that are going to get affected the most is going to be Taurus, Cancer, Aquarius, and Libra.
0: Okay, Taurus, Cancer, Aquarius, and Libra. When you said chasing and the draining thing, I know obviously you're giving us advice, but have you ever gotten caught up in that kind of thing where you're like reaching out and they're not reciprocating the effort?
1: You always have to be the first one. Yeah, I mean, you're always having to be the first one, always having to like reach out. And I think it's important that both people, you know, play that part. If not, you're just kind of like chasing your tail and it becomes exhausting. Yeah. And I think that's what Spirit talks about this week, is letting that go.
0: Now, if you would like a free psychic reading, call us up, 877-730-DCS1. We will connect you with RJ and then we will get you your free reading here on the radio. RJ, thank you so much. I really enjoy talking to you every Monday. We'll talk to you next week. Bye.
1: Thank you. Bye-bye.
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3: I'm a professional truck driver. I drive an 18-wheeler. I was asleep in my truck. All of a sudden, I heard a big bang that knocked me off of my bed. And I end up hitting the steering wheel and the gear shift. And when I got up, I looked at that. There was an 18-wheeler in front of my truck. My son says, I got somebody that will help you. He said, Herman and Herman will help you. All it takes is one call. And they says, come over, we got you. And if it wasn't for them, I wouldn't be walking right now. Herman always puts you first.
4: Some reason.

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0: I like this next song by Drake because it's a little off key, just like me. I think that's what makes it sound so good, too hard for the radio. I didn't know. Is he mimicking Mac Dre?
1: Well, he's not mimicking. He's bigging him up. Just like he's been bigging up the Bay for a long time. I just saw this interview with Too Short. And when Kev asked him about him flipping the lyrics to Blow the Whistle for free, he was like, I love it because not only do I get paid for Blow the Whistle, I get paid for free every time it plays.
0: Which is a lot.

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Man, I always wonder if you ask yourself, is it just me? 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I shouldn't have to.

0: Ariana Grande is taking a break after people continue to scrutinize her weight loss, and I completely understand. DJ Automax playlist, it's the Dana Cortez Show. You know, you're damned if you do and you're damned if you don't. If you're too heavy, oh my gosh. If you're too thin, oh my gosh. If you're this, that, you know, she's been in the public eye since she was a little girl. Facing this, you know, it's just hard.
1: Yeah, it's almost 20 years of scrutiny, and I get it. Take a break.
0: Get yourself right. I am here for her, yeah. And I'm here for all this good Ariana Grande music.
1: She has a huge acting career in front of her, and she's always going to have music.
0: And she's got people behind her that love her and an amazing catalog. All right, turn this one up. 877-730-DCS1. Tap in. Leave a voice message. We'll play your song right here on the radio.

0: Dr. Dre, in my opinion, one of the greatest producers of our generation, literally changed music.
1: Yes.
2: Oh, yeah.
0: Changed the way we consume it, changed the way people think, thought about hip-hop, brought it into the forefront, into the mainstream. New music with him and Noriega is what I'm hearing.
1: No, so I saw this. So, you know, Dr. Dre has lots of projects that were never released, like Detox was never released.
0: Okay.
1: So he has a project with CNN, Capone and Noriega. If you're not familiar with them, Noriega is Nori from Drink Champs.
0: Why are you talking about CNN, the news channel?
1: Well, no, they were called CNN.
0: Oh, God. I'm
1: and
0: so
1: that's why it's confusing.
0: Can we just play some Dr. Dre?
1: We can play some Dr.
0: That's
1: Dre.
0: That's not confusing.
1: But I want to just say, Dr. Dre, put out all the albums that you have. Stop being such a perfectionist.
0: No, we want the classic Dre. Let's do it.

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1: In today's Down in the DM automatic, Anthony, we have CJ. He's a guy on the phone. He's on hold right now. He's been with his girl, Lauren, since junior high and high school.
2: Ooh, oh, so high school sweethearts, they're having a tough time right now?
1: Well, it's been 5 years.
2: I feel like you're setting us up to tell us that Lauren's cheating somehow.
1: Otto, CJ thinks she's hooking up with one of her coworkers.
3: Oh, no. What has him thinking all this?
1: She keeps saying she has to work late because the bar stays open till 1 and, you know, doesn't call till 3 or 4 in the morning, okay. Doesn't come home till 3 or 4 in the morning. You know what That's I mean?
3: Tough. Do they live together?
1: No, she lives at home. CJ has roommates.
2: I will say I worked in a lot of restaurants before, and that's not that like uncommon to stay later after drinks.
1: Exactly.
2: But I have an idea here. Is she talking to like an older waiter or something? Because I've seen that happen a lot of times.
1: I don't know. That's why we're here. But CJ thinks that something's going on. You know, go ahead and take him off hold.
3: All right. He's on now.
1: Hey, CJ, can you hear me?
4: Yeah, I can, Dana.
1: Okay, so tell these guys why Lauren might be cheating with her coworker.
4: She works till 1 and then she's not home until like 3:30. Mm. And I don't know what she's doing for 10 hours.
3: Not getting home to 3, that's late, bro. What's her excuse? What did she say?
4: She says she's sitting around they have to clean up, and then she's getting like a little drink, or she's talking with her friends after they close.
1: Damn.
2: See, that's a red flag for me. That's kind of when all the restaurant hookups would happen when I was working in restaurants at least, so
4: That's what I'm talking about. Yes. I mean, there's no way they're just talking for 2.5 hours. She swears I don't trust her. She's like freaking out, but like, I mean, I'm not the one around.
1: Okay, so hold on just a second. Do you have any idea who she might be hooking up with?
4: I mean, it's got to be somebody she works with, right? Like, I don't know. Like, she works with some dudes who like to party. Like, party.
2: Does your girl like to party?
4: I mean, she says she doesn't, but I don't know what to believe at this point. I mean, I just feel like the whole thing is kind of up in the air right now.
1: You know what? You guys have a lot of history together. You've been together for a long time. You don't think maybe she's just talking to people? I mean, it could be that.
4: I mean, I hope so.
1: Okay.
3: Yeah. How are we going to help CJ? How are we going to find out?
1: We're going to call Lauren and tell her that she's been selected to play in a Mario Kart tournament. She likes to play online all the time. So she gets to bring a person on the trip, and then we'll just see who she picks.
2: That's not random.
4: It's my idea. She plays online all the time. She's really good. She has like a YouTube channel, and she gets like a lot of views.
1: Yeah, so this isn't we're just making

0: making this up.
1: Tell her you're calling from Nintendo Switch Gaming.
0: I got that. Otto, you're going to do this one, okay?
2: All right. What's her screen name? I don't really know that much about Mario Kart.
1: Her screen name is Pink.
0: All right. Anthony, go ahead and call it.
3: Hello?
2: Hey, is this Lauren, a.k.a. Pink, on YouTube?
3: Wait, who is this?
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0: Ooh,
4: Corpus
0: my man
4: proud.
0: CJ hit me up. This is part two of today's Down in the DM. Let's play catch-up. His girl that he's been with since junior high, high school, been a long time. Her name is Lauren. She's got a job at a restaurant, and she's staying out till 3 o'clock in the morning.
1: I mean, there's no way they're just talking for 2.5 hours. She swears that I don't trust her. She's like freaking out, but like, I mean, I'm not the one around.
0: Okay, so hold on just a second. Do you have any idea who she might be hooking up with?
1: It's got to be somebody she works with, right? I don't know. Like, she works with some dudes who like to party. Like, party.
0: Okay, she's probably just hanging out with friends, right? They're talking, grabbing a drink after work, or it could be going down in the DM. Let's find out.
2: We want you and a friend to come to Vegas for 3 days so you can play with a bunch of other gamers at a live gaming experience.
3: Really?
2: The flight, the hotel, meals, everything's going to be on us.
3: I've never won anything. This is so cool.
2: I mean, it's a really unique experience. And even better, you get to do it with someone.
3: Their flight is covered too?
2: Yes, ma'am. Their flight is covered. I'm just going to need the name of your guest.
3: I got to bring Sarah. She's going to freak when she hears this.
1: You're going to bring some chick? You wouldn't bring your boyfriend?
3: What?
1: You take her over me?
0: Lauren, this is Dana Cortez from the Dana Cortez Show. Your boyfriend CJ had us call you because he thinks you're seeing someone else.
3: So, wait, I didn't win a trip? CJ?
0: No, you didn't win a trip. No.
1: No, Lauren, it was me. I'm trying to figure out who you're around with after work.
3: CJ, you have to stop this jealousy stuff. First, you were waiting outside my house all night, and now this is really...
1: Whoa, don't blame me for stuff you're doing.
0: Wait. Why are you staying out till 3 and 4 in the morning? Because he said that you work out at, you know, you're out at 1 a.m. What are you doing?
3: I don't need to answer this. This is dumb.
2: She hung up. She's done.
1: Yep, figured.
2: Who's Sarah?
1: I don't know. She's some gaming friend, like... Well, she has this whole life that I don't even know about.
0: Wow, that's crazy. Well, I don't know, but maybe that's why she chose...
2: I mean, it might kind of make sense that's why she might have chose her then.
1: I mean...
0: They game together, you know? Yeah.
1: I don't... Whatever. I mean, I just don't like... Why wouldn't she pick me? Like,
2: I'm going to tell you this, CJ. You guys have been together for a long time. Maybe it's time to reevaluate the relationship. I mean, you could outgrow each other.
1: Yeah, well, I don't know. Maybe. Yeah, I don't know. You don't know us. Like,
2: you're right.
1: We've been through a lot. Like, bro, forget it, man.
2: Yeah, no,
1: like,
2: you're right. We don't know you, but it doesn't sound good.
0: Hey,
2: right
0: CJ, I'm sorry we couldn't help you answer any questions. It did not go down in the DM. And Otto, I am very disappointed that you would ask him to kind of end his relationship over a Mario Kart choice like that doesn't even exist.
2: I said to reevaluate the relationship.
0: Okay, that means there's only one other way to evaluate it. You're in it or you're out.
2: Well, if she wins a prize and she doesn't want to take you on the trip with
0: her. Oh my gosh.
2: If you won something and you didn't want to take me, I would be hurt.
0: If I won a makeover contest to take someone, you would be so upset if I took you. This guy doesn't, he just said she's got a whole other life. He's obviously not a gamer. Why would she take him?
16: And it's possible that people just outgrow each other. She's finding other interests. She's discovering more about herself. And
0: or how about they can be together and not do everything together? Come on, this guy is so immature. This guy sounds like the baby. She's gaming, and he sounds like a child.
2: Well, I'm telling you, if you won a Super Mario Kart thing and you didn't take me, I'd be hurt.
0: I would give it to you and Anthony. I wouldn't want to go. That's what I'm saying. She's discovering her individual self, and that's a good thing. It doesn't mean that they can't be together. She can have her own likes. Did I hear her say that she was... Like, he was out of her house, like, kind of stalking her or something?
16: At her work, yes.
0: Come on!
16: Yo, anytime you find yourself doing stuff like that, I think it is time to go.
0: I don't think it's time to go. I think, CJ, it's time for you to think, I should trust her, and maybe you should find your own things, too. You're not in high school anymore, buddy.
2: Wouldn't that be reevaluating the relationship?
0: Yeah, but staying in it.
2: I'm pretty sure that's what I said.
0: No, you meant it the other way. You told him to get out of the relationship.
2: I never said that.
0: Yo, let's take this one to the timeline. I want to hear what you think about being with someone for a long time. How do you mature when you're in the relationship you've been in since high school? All right, at Dana Cortez, at DJ Automatic, at Anthony A. Comedy.
17: 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No. Sorry? 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
1: One father's parenting skills has divided the internet. His teenage daughter got stuck on the roof that he told her not to climb onto, and he left her there.
2: What the
1: Two hours after she called, begging her father to help her off the roof, he finally shows up. And the internet's pissed. He put all of this up on Reddit. God. Of course on Reddit.
3: Maddie. How old is the daughter?
1: 17.
3: Oh, leave her up there.
1: And her window leads to the roof. And he said, I caught her a couple of times and I kept telling her, don't do that, it's dangerous, you're going to fall. So when she did and got stuck, he said, I'm not going to help her. Now his wife and his ex-wife, who's the mother of the girl, are both angry at him for leaving her up there for 2 hours and 35 minutes.
3: I guarantee you she's not going to go back up there.
1: So is that the moral of the story?
3: Yes. If he had already told, because I went through this exact same situation with our daughter. She kept climbing out onto the roof. I told her, you're going to fall off here. Something's going to happen, or you're going to ruin the roof. You're going to do something. And I didn't have to leave her out there, but she finally stopped doing it.
1: Well, I think this is tough love, and I agree. I agree with you, DJ Automatic. Yeah, if you help her off the roof, it's not going to teach her the lesson.
4: Just don't push her over the edge. Emotionally, I don't, you know.
1: Which a lot of parents we've done.
4: Which can happen.
1: All right, we'll be back with more in less than 5 minutes. Stand by. 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
1: Chance the Rapper is on the road right now celebrating the coloring book 10-year anniversary.
2: Great album.
1: Right? And he stopped to talk to Vic Mensa. Now, anybody who knows the history of Chance and Vic, no, they fell off. Chance kind of cut Vic off. Now they're sitting down and they're talking about it. You know, Vic Mensa has this new podcast out.
3: You was having money, bro. Like, and I remember that time flipping the cushions on the couch, looking for quarters and And when you didn't want me to come on that tour, I was f***ed up for real.
4: Let me say sorry for someone to ask her rap. Kara was trying to book me a tour, and she was like, you should have Vic open.
3: Yeah, that was one that hurt me.
4: And I was like, no.
1: Oh. You know, Chance got a little uppity, and we know for a fact, having been at too many concerts with him and backstage, he got a little full of himself for a second there, and it turned a lot of folks off.
2: And also in adulthood, too, you go through separations with friends, and it just kind of happens over disagreements or for whatever it is. And as much as it is on Chance, it's also just because Vic couldn't handle Chance's success a little bit, too.
5: And anybody who's in this industry, who has ever been in entertainment, who says they aren't jealous of other people, that's a lie. I've found myself being that person before where I see somebody doing more than I am, and it ate me up. And what I do now is I unfollow them on social media so I don't have to think about it.
1: And so you don't hate on them. Instead, you can remain friends and you can curb your own jealousy. You realize it's my problem.
5: This is my problem, not theirs. They're not sitting there thinking about me. Yeah.
1: That's smart. Yeah. I just keep feeling badly about myself and following them. Brought to you by Chick-fil-A.

0: 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I had people, one of the biggest comments, besides critique, because it's YouTube, is, Dana, I didn't think you looked like that. I thought you were totally different. If you ever wonder what we look like, you can go check it out. 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
1: Plus, you can watch all our interviews, see all our shorts, and be part of the Dana Cortez community.
2: Yeah. If you make fun of us, make sure it's a good comment.
0: Please do.
2: All right.
0: We need some positive to counteract some of that mean stuff from YouTube.

0: Z95, Gino and Lauren here as we're so excited. Football season is here.
1: We have had so much fun. It's week three now. So we've had two groups of cheerleaders in the studio. And this week we are continuing on with the Carroll Tigers.
0: That's right. We're going to be with Carroll this Friday for their pep rally. We'll have the cheerleaders in the studio Friday morning as well. And just part of the entire celebration that is high school football here in South Texas.
1: That's right. Football Friday is brought to you by our friends at Texas A&M University of Corpus Christi, Southern Careers Institute, Vivid Photographs, Dynasty Imprints, and Mark Law.
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0: 31st. It's time for Music Facts with DJ Automatic. 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Automatic, take it away.
1: In today's birthdays, we got Joe Budden. Pump it up. All right, next birthday we got, it's Fab Five Freddy's birthday. Shout out to the godfather of Yo! MTV Raps. Next, we're going to 1987 when Michael Jackson's Bad video premieres on CBS. Whole lot of gang activity for a Michael Jackson video.
0: For real.
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2: And I believe this was the video that Prince turned down, right?
1: That's yeah, he song, wouldn't yeah. be in it he because he was like, this is a little sketchy.
0: No, Prince said,
3: first line of that song is, "Your butt is mine." Your butt is mine. Now I said, who gonna sing that to whom? Because you sure ain't singing it to me. And I sure ain't singing it to you.
1: All right, next we're going to 1993 when Mariah Carey releases her third album, Music Box. This album sold 28 million copies worldwide. Mariah Carey is rich.
0: No wonder she got that big shoe closet.
1: Next we're going to 1994 when Boyz II Men puts out their second album, Two, and becomes household names. I'll make love to you like you. That song right there, 14 weeks at number one. Next, we're going to 1994 when R. Kelly, who is 27, marries 15-year-old Aaliyah in Illinois. So on the marriage certificate, it says that she was 18, but when her parents found out about the marriage, they had it annulled immediately.
0: I'm glad he's in jail, and I hope he stays there for the rest of his life.
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0: question? 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It's the Hot Z 95 text line. Hit us up right now.
1: You know, earlier today we were talking to Jack, our producer, about the hole in his roof. And he called maintenance. It's fixed now, right, Jack? Everything's good?
2: It is fixed.
1: Yeah, it took 3 days. And he was like, took three whole days. I'm like, that's quick in apartment days. Then when you own your home, you got to pay for it yourself.
3: After hearing you guys talk about your problems, I don't know if I want to.
4: Yeah, I've already given up on you on home ownership.
3: It's not for everybody. Right now, I'm on the road doing comedy shows, and my apartment maintenance man is in there fixing my refrigerator right now. Chilling. And you know how much that costs me? Nothing.
1: Homeownership, it's kind of overrated. But you know, the things that I used to have to call a maintenance person about, Otto, you've gotten good at some things. Like, I used to pay people to put our furniture together.
4: I could basically work at IKEA at this point.
1: You could!
4: I'm an Allen wrench expert.
1: You're mean, you really
3: mean
1: are.
3: With Allen wrench, huh?
4: Dana's gotten way better at cooking as well. Not that you were ever a bad cook. I don't want you to take that the wrong way.
3: Whoa.
4: You've got better at cooking more things.
1: Oh, so you mean when exploring outside my culture?
4: Yeah, I was going
1: to
4: say.
1: I see what you're saying. You don't have to be rude. I mean,
4: we had a lot of Mexican food and Mexican food only. And
1: that's all I knew how to cook.
4: And now Dana has, you do a few different things pretty well.
3: Well, Dana, what would you say outside of Mexican food is your new favorite dish that you're making?
1: You know, it's like hodgepodge stuff, but I do make this Filipino salmon Otto loves. 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
4: has lime on it,
1: lemon and garlic, and it's so easy to make too.
3: I like that. The fact that you use hodgepodge lets me know that you're expanding your culinary skills.
1: I am, and it's all because of TikTok. 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
2: 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It's all about coffee. Being at the PSLs are back at Starbucks. I think everyone's excited for that. Mm-hmm. But first, gotta let you know, man, everything today is being brought to you by our friends at DraftKings, baby. DraftKings is on fire. Football is back.
3: Yeah.
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1: That's me. Yeah. Hey, whoa.

0: So I have a friend, and I think his wife is cheating on him.
1: Oh, no. Wow.
0: And I feel like it's right in his face, and I don't know if he's just...
2: You can't tell him.
0: Maybe he's a good husband, and he just truly trusts and believes her, and that's awesome. Mm-hmm. But sometimes I feel like that can be used against you. I guess him and his wife were hanging out the other day, and she was like, it's daytime. I think I'm going to get out of here and go just, you know, do some work. Because she works from home sometimes.
3: Uh-huh. Yeah.
0: And he was like, oh, okay, cool. Where are you going? She's like, oh, just to the hotel.
3: Okay.
0: And he was like, oh, okay. Because I guess there's a real nice hotel that just opened up by their house. And he's like, cool, have fun.
1: Well, that makes sense. Nice hotels have good lobbies and Wi-Fi.
0: Ah, but
1: and,
0: you can go anywhere. Most people, when they go to work, they go to a coffee shop. Yeah. Or you go to somewhere with like a, I don't know, just going to a hotel. You're going to a hotel to rest or...

0: Serena? Like, if your husband was just like, hey, I'm going to go grade some papers at the hotel. I just want to get out of the house. Would that be weird?
1: Yeah, I'd be like, well, why? Why can't you just go to our bedroom and close the door?
0: Or just anywhere other than a hotel. It seems so weird to me.
2: But I understand Starbucks for women, because the kids are always up the woman's ass for like, hey, can I have more time on the switch? Or can you make me a sandwich? So sometimes I feel like women need to remove themselves from the house.
0: You can remove yourself. There's nothing wrong with that. But why go to a hotel? Motel.
3: Well, because
0: Holiday
3: I mean,
0: Inn. You know,
3: ooh, hotels nowadays, they got nice lobbies. Like, you know, they
2: that's
3: got
2: what I'm saying.
3: If it's an AC hotel, I'm cool with it. If it's a Motel 8, no.
4: Motel 8?
3: Yeah.
4: Not even 6?
0: I don't believe that. I don't believe that. I think something creepy is going on. And I mean, what do you do? Do I tell him, hey, I think she's cheating?
3: But is that insecurity on your end? Like, on the guy's end?
0: It doesn't affect
3: me
0: one way or the other. I just feel for my friend. Ari's on the line and she's on my side. She thinks my friend is, not my friend's not cheating, but my friend's wife is cheating on him.
4: Cheated on.
0: How would she handle it? Personally, she will share her advice next.

0: go.
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0: Okay, so this is Tino, and I have a friend that basically I think his wife is cheating on him because she is straight up telling him, hey, I'm going to go, you know, she works from home a lot of the time, and she likes to get out of the house to, like, I don't know, just get away from the kids and have a breather.
1: Mm-hmm. Yes.
0: But lately she's been like, oh, I'm just going to go work at the hotel. I'm just going to go work at the hotel. There's a new hotel that just opened up. But I'm like, you can go anywhere. Yeah.

0: Yeah. Why a hotel? And I feel like some people, they don't want to be a liar. So technically, if she does end up getting caught later, she's like, well, I told you where I was going.
1: That's right? True.
0: Because that guilt hits you weird. Ari's on the line. What do you think? Am I overreacting?
2: Absolutely not. I think anybody would feel that way. People go to like libraries or Starbucks or internet cafe or something. To go to a hotel by your house to get work done is kind of suspicious.
3: What about the hotel is suspicious? The fact that there's beds upstairs?
2: Heck yeah, the fact that it's a hotel. We all know what happens there.
1: I know, but I feel like at hotels, it's just a different vibe there. You know what I mean? Like, you got the aesthetics, you got, like, you know, the music, and then you also got a bar in there too, so you can actually really chill out.
2: Exactly. That's not work vibes.
0: Exactly. She's getting worked on.
2: That sounds more like it to me too.
4: Chino Cachino Radio.
2: Yeah.
0: Takara Williams was hanging out with Shannon Sharp recently.
1: Yep.
0: For the Club Shay Shay podcast, and she was talking about first dates and how basically she doesn't think first dates should be dinner. She doesn't think alcohol should be involved. There's a whole thing. I want to see if Serena agrees with this or not. Female perspective. Next.
5: Yeah, yeah. Whoa. Hold on. Walk it like I talk it. Walk it. Walk it like I talk it. Walk it. Walk it like I talk it. Woo. Walk it like I talk it.
6: You.
5: Walk it like I talk it.
6: Walk it.
5: Walk it like I talk it.

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1: Whip it up, cook it up, cook it up.
0: That's my sauce where you find it.
1: That's my sauce when you look it up, find it.
0: Adding up checks, no minus.
1: Add it up, yeah.
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1: Ice.
0: I bought a plane, Jane, roller, dip, bought they fame.

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0: So ChatGPT was asked, what are the most brutal truths in psychology? And these were the answers. Your brain lies to you constantly. You are not a passive observer of reality. You are a narrator. Your brain invents stories that feel true, but are often built on cognitive biases, emotional residue, and past wounds. I agree with that. That's true. Yeah.
1: It's very true. Because if you're like, oh, they just disrespected me or whatever, like they did something that made you feel away, and this person's just like, oh, I didn't.
2: Well, that's like the little angel and little devil, right? Like that's the little devil telling you. Yeah, of course.
0: That little devil. Number two, what you avoid controls you. Avoidance feels like relief in the short term. But every time you dodge discomfort, you strengthen fear, shame, procrastination, or resentment. Again, I feel that, very true.
2: I feel this about my taxes.
3: I mean, yeah. Same.
0: Number three, you are not who you think you are. You're who you practice being. Identity isn't fixed. It's a feedback loop of habits, roles, beliefs, and repeated stories. You shape who you are by what you do over and over, not by what you wish were true.

0: So
1: yeah, I do see this.
0: Matt, like when you don't believe in energy, you're shaping yourself to think that.
2: That is true. Yeah. Number four is interesting. It says you're wired for emotion, but built to regulate it. Feeling your emotions is not enough. Mental health comes from being able to name, hold, and use your emotions, not be hijacked by them.
0: Oh, wow.
3: Yes.
0: Matt.
3: Not me. I'm good.
0: All
3: I'm mostly regulated.
0: Traces right back to you. And I feel like if you want to change your life, you got to start with what you repeat.
2: So number five.
3: Thanks, sir.
2: We'll close it with this. You will suffer either way. So suffer for something worthwhile. It says there is no life without pain, but there is a difference between meaningless pain and meaningful sacrifice. Purpose doesn't remove suffering. It just gives it a reason.
0: Oh, my God.
2: That's good.
0: One time, Serena told me that she went to the gym. She was in the car at the parking lot, and then she drove off because she didn't want to go to the gym.
1: I did.
2: Just one time. The opposite of everything we just talked about.
3: That's okay.
2: Okay. Let's talk your life satisfaction. It could apparently be higher if you do this.
3: Skip the gym.
2: We'll share it with you next.

0: I love alone time. Especially more so now than ever. And I feel like people have always thought I'm weird. Like, I love going out to just eat by myself.
1: Same.
0: And just be in my own little world. Yeah. And I saw this study that says if you can eat alone in a restaurant or sit alone in a movie theater, then your life satisfaction is likely much higher than most.
2: Oh, thank you.
0: Psychologists distinguish voluntary solitude from loneliness. Chosen alone time can be positive, while unwanted isolation is more likely to feel painful. I love alone time. Going to the gym by myself. Like, I saw a couple last night. They were young, maybe like 18, 19, in front of me on the treadmill. And they were holding hands. They were both on a treadmill, but then that's holding so hands stupid. In the middle of it.
2: Oh, come on.
3: That's annoying.
0: And then they got so off. Stupid. And you know you could turn your headphones from like noise cancellation and transparency.
3: Uh-huh.
2: Yeah.
0: So I turned it to transparency so I could hear. Just going to be a nosy. And she's like, I just love you. Oh, I just love you. I love you so much. And then he's like, I love you too, baby.
2: Oh, they've been
0: baby.
2: Together like
0: and
2: three months.
0: And then they started going, and I'm like, get out of my way.
2: That's the, okay. I think that's the highest level of confidence if you're comfortable being by yourself.
0: Yes.
2: Bro. I have this weird fantasy that I'm Will Smith and I am Legend. Like, I saw that movie where he's the only person on the planet. Yeah. And Loki, I was kind of jealous of him. Like, what a great life.
0: Man, I feel like Matt hates life.
2: Yeah. Like, no, I'm just saying. Sure. I love myself so much.
0: Bro. I love people. Like, I like the energy of people. When but I'd love to be able to escape it and just be in my own world.
4: Bro, having a meal having a meal by yourself and then going to the mall and shopping by yourself. Oh my God.
0: Love it.
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2: I'll get it right. 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
1: Casino Radio. I'm going to tell a parent that it's time for them to stop driving. It's one of the worst conversations ever. We had to go to my grandmother, bro. I remember she broke down. It was so sad. She was like, I'm getting old. And it's like, yeah, man. We're going to talk all about it coming up next inside Listener Therapy. We have a listener, Maria, that does not know how to tell her dad it's that time.

0: Our listener, Maria, does not know how to tell her dad that he needs to stop driving. She's looking for advice on how to break the news to him. I mean, I'm sure he knows, but let's have Serena read the DM that Maria sent, and then we can talk all about it.
1: I need some advice on how to handle this. My dad is in his 70s now, and his vision is not very good. Plus, he's starting to get confused. He got into a little accident last month, and this was after I noticed him driving kind of erratically when I was in the car with him. My husband and I both think he needs to have this car taken away and just take Uber places. Here's the thing. My dad is one of the most stubborn people on the planet, and nobody stands up to him because of his temper. The last time we tried to bring it up, he got really mad and kicked us out of the house. My mom won't say anything to him because she's too traditional and never speaks up against him. So how can me and my family get through to him?
0: I gotta grow up, man, and have the conversation. Mm-hmm. Bro, my grandma literally hit a guy on a bike. And he was okay, thank God. But that was when it was like, all right, you can't see anymore. Like you have to stop driving. And then she knew because they were in the same hospital. And so the family was there and they were all scared. She saw them scared. And she was like, what if he died? And she had something happen. But you don't want it to get to that extreme for you to stop. You got to have a real talk with him.
1: And you're not going to get through to him. Like, he's going to be mad and he's probably going to throw his tantrum. But yeah, like, you have to just do it because you don't want anyone to get hurt. And then you said that he's starting to get confused. So like, you shouldn't be on the road. Like, if you can't see and you're getting confused, that's just a bad combination.
0: Yeah. I want to talk to Ariel. She's on the line and apparently she told her mom she had to stop driving, but she offered a solution and she'll share it with us next.

0: All right, so Maria does not know how to tell her dad that he needs to stop driving. Jeez. I guess he's, you know, he got into an accident. He's driving on the wrong side of the street. Like, things are just getting messy. She wants to have the conversation, but at the same time, she doesn't know how to do it because the last time they tried to have this talk, he kicked her out of the house. Ariel's on the line. So break down your situation for me.
1: I think I would try to make, for him, just make it seem like, you know, they're more concerned about other drivers than maybe, you know, make him seem like it's not his fault that they don't want him on the road. Maybe that might help so he won't be so offended about it. But I think people at that age are kind of stuck in their ways, and it's not going to be easy to try to convince them otherwise.
0: You were telling me that your mom, she's never driven, right?
1: Nope, never. I literally drive her everywhere.
0: Is that ever, like, overbearing, or does it actually, like, is it beneficial for your relationship?
1: It is, only, like, she lives on one side of town, and I live on the total opposite, so, like, she calls me when she runs out of dog food, like, once a week. It gets a little bit hectic.
0: I mean, that's super nice of you, because she could always just use, you know, Uber.
1: Oh, yeah, she has it, but I think she prefers my driving or something. I don't know.
0: And, I mean, if you're looking at it, like, in a positive way, it's good quality time.
1: It is.
0: Ariel, thank you so much for the call. I appreciate you for listening, yeah, for being a part of the show. We got tea time coming up next. What celebrity gossip are we spilling today?
2: Lauren London is joining the cast of the upcoming Snoop Dogg biopic.
0: Oh, dope. All right, we'll talk about it next.

0: football season is here.
1: We have had so much fun. It's week three now, so we've had two groups of cheerleaders in the studio, and this week we are continuing on with the Carroll Tigers.
0: That's right. We're going to be with Carroll this Friday for their pep rally. We'll have the cheerleaders in the studio Friday morning as well. And just part of the entire celebration that is high school football here in South Texas.
1: That's right. 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
2: All right, let's talk the Snoop Dogg biopic. Everybody's getting casted for it. The guy they casted for Dre doesn't look anything like him, so that's kind of weird.
3: Oh, wow.
2: But I don't know. I mean, you know, the makeup and the hair. Once they do it all, we'll see what it looks like. But Lauren London just got casted. Does it say who she's playing or what's going on?
4: Yes, she has a big role. She's going to be playing Beverly Tate, who is Snoop's mom.
0: Oh, damn.
4: Ooh. Yeah, and it says that she's actually the person who gave Snoop his name Snoopy because when he was a kid, he loved the Peanuts character.
2: Yeah.
4: So I think I think it's going to be like a cool movie just to kind of see his whole life because he's done so much.
2: For all the kids to see that he took Snoop and turned it into doggy style.
3: You know? Oh my God.
2: Here you go,
5: what
2: kids.
5: Does that mean, Mom?
3: That one cover.
2: Yeah.
5: I know.
2: Who else needs a biopic? Snoop's going to be good.
3: Snoop.
2: I've been thinking about it. Like, I feel like Eminem would be a super dope one.
4: Oh, that would be a good one, yeah.
2: I mean, what we saw, but like a
5: 8 Mile was already kind of.
2: Yeah, but I feel like even like a prior to that, right?
5: A prequel to the 8 Mile?
2: Well, I don't know. I forgot about 8 Mile, to be honest with you. That's why I said it.
4: But 8 Mile, I feel like, was still kind of like, I don't know. It didn't feel like a biopic,
2: Well, that is a biopic, though. That's what a biopic is.
4: But
2: you mean like a documentary?
5: A fictional character.
4: Yes.
5: It wasn't like.
2: That was his story. He went by something else. Same thing for 50 Cent. That was his story, but they just went by a different name.
5: Right. But the Michael biopic was Michael Jackson, and it was like named as such.
3: It wasn't Eminem.
4: Ooh. Britney Spears, she needs her own biopic.
3: Whoa, that would be good. How does this end?
2: It doesn't have to end. What do you mean? Snoop's still alive?
3: Yeah. I know, but how is it going to end with Britney Spears?
2: Dancing and juggling with knives.
5: Exactly.
4: Put some respect on her name.
2: Everyone uses ChatGPT for the most part, and I feel like a lot of people don't use it to its potential. They just type in the most basic thing. Bro, your prompt is everything. How you type it matters, and there are 5 prompts that will get you the most out of your chat, and we'll talk about them next.
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0: 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All of a sudden, I heard a big bang that knocked me off of my bed, and I end up hitting the steering wheel and the gear shift. 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And they says, "Come over, we got you." And if it wasn't for them, I wouldn't be walking right now. Herman always put you first.
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0: ChatGPT has over 1 billion monthly users, but most people still don't even know how to use it right. They ask like random things like, what color is the moon? And, you know, stuff like that.
1: White.
0: There's specific like prompts that you can use if you want to use ChatGPT like a pro. 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
2: Is that what Expedia does?
0: Like, you have this, you just want to shit on everything. I don't understand. Cheap. Grocery receipt analyzer. You could say, hey, here's my grocery receipt. Show me where I overspent, cheaper alternatives, and how to cut my bill by 30%.
3: Oh, dang.
0: It'll do it. For people trying to work out, build me a 3-4-5-day workout routine for, and then put your goals, strength, fat loss, endurance, and then say, I have access to, put what type of equipment and what and want workouts under this amount of time.
1: Oh,
0: and
1: damn.
0: It'll plan everything. Bro, if you use it for the right stuff, it can help you in every way. Negotiating your bills, making your resume better, meal plan generator. Nicasio, you said you were using this recently, right?
4: I'm doing it right now.
0: For the meal plan.
4: Yeah.
0: Yeah. I mean, bro, all that. You just have to get in there and think. Like, that's why everyone's flyer looks the same. Because when you.
1: Oh, my God.
0: Every promoter, whether it's a comedy show, a club show, DJ, whatever, they just type in, make flyer for this, and here's a picture. And then it generates the same thing. You got to go in there and say, listen, I need a flyer that has this, and I don't want the same rigid ChatGPT font that everyone has. That way, that eliminates that. And it's all how you type it. But stop. You got to stop being lazy.
3: But yeah, and just don't add your photo to ChatGPT, though, for the flyer. You can't stress that enough.
0: Your photo, you have to tell it, do not alter my face, because it will change your face. We just saw Baby Bash was posting a flyer talking about, like, bro, this isn't me. Just use one of my photos.
4: Yeah, Baby Rash.
0: Is that what you're talking about? Or what were you saying?
3: Yes, yes. No, that's what I'm talking about, where people, like, they make a flyer of themselves, but it's not them. And I'm like, are we looking at the same picture? Like, you see that that's not you, right? Drives me crazy. Tino Cuccino Radio.

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0: when you think of scary movies, Blumhouse pretty much runs all of them. I mean, they I mean, there's other ones. You got A24. They do some good thrillers and stuff. But Jason Blumhouse and the Blumhouse crew, they've just been doing it. And I guess they partnered with Cheetos for a Halloween flavor Cheeto.
1: Oh, my God.
0: That gives you four different sensations in your mouth.
2: Ooh.
0: It's called Cheetos Sweet Phantom Heat. And they're puffs, and they combine sweet and spicy through sensations of heat, tingling, numbing, and fizz.
2: Oh my gosh. Imagine if you didn't know it did that and you just took a bite. Like, you would think you're having a allergic reaction.
0: The bag looks really cool. I don't know, just Halloween themed vibey. It's all red. I thought they got rid of Red 40 though. I thought you can't use it.
2: Well, I think they're phasing it out. I don't know if it's actually gone yet.
0: I see the bag of chips that now that say naked Doritos and naked Cheetos. Yep. Like, I don't want that. Why'd you call them naked? Naked
3: we
0: creepy.
3: Buy that.
2: Yeah.
3: Yeah.
2: And they don't look as fun.
1: Yeah, it's kind of weird whenever my girl buys a hot Cheetos and then she pulls it out. She's like, try it. And, you know, it's the same. And I was like, try it. It's like she's like some like promoter or something for it.
0: At Velvet underscore Disciple said, what poisoning chemicals were using to achieve all of these effects?
2: Oh, gosh.
0: Agility 7 said, fizz sounds interesting. So I'm going to foam at the mouth. Yeah, let me buy that.
2: It annoys me because everything's bad for you in some sense. So it's like when people like go and like comment things like that, it's like, okay, just don't buy them.
3: But
2: just
3: not a lot of people know that stuff, how bad that is. So I think it's important to educate people.
2: Everything is bad. Like you're drinking, if you drink coffee out of a plastic cup, which I'm doing right now, like there's plastic chemicals. Like I've read that if you drink, you know, something from a glass, there's actually like more plastic like particles in there. So it's like, we can't escape anything out of a lake.
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0: So there's an Ohio principal by the name of Rob Burnside who lost his job after stepping in to help a student who was experiencing homelessness. While serving as principal of Lakota East High School near Cincinnati, the principal learned that the student was, or I couldn't no longer attend the school because he didn't have a parent that was living within the district. Mm-hmm. So after the principal told his wife about the situation, she suggested that the kid move in with them as long as his mother said it was okay. The mother did, so the couple welcomed them, you know, into their home, and it was all good.
1: Beautiful.
0: But now the district is saying, no longer eligible, you know, he's facing termination. And then they said, you could keep the job, but we don't know. Like, you can't just be taking in kids. My thing is, like, how are you upset at him for doing what he did in his personal life? What's that got to do with anything?
2: Yes, and I feel like he's doing better. Like, he's the principal. He's supposed to take care of his students, and that's what he was doing. And the mom is approving this.
0: So the principal was forced to either resign or face termination. And then the kid found out and he felt bad. So the kid said, listen, man, I'm going to leave. Like, I don't want you to lose your job. And they told the kid, no, you're part of the family. We're not going to turn our back on you. We told you we got you and we got you. And so they ended up, I guess, yeah, letting the principal go.
2: Oh, but, my God. That's sad. I wouldn't even want to send my kid or like my adopted kid to that school anymore. Because I'm like, I don't feel like you truly care about children.
3: Well, he was the principal of that school.
2: Yeah, but like, so the superintendents are probably the ones that are getting rid of him. Yeah, so like, I don't think that you guys truly have kids' best interest.
0: And fun fact, the principal ended up actually becoming the full-time guardian for this kid. The kid ended up going to a different high school and he graduated. And now he even calls the principal Pops.
2: Aww, that's such a sweet story.
4: So he adopted.

0: adopted this kid the right way after he got fired.
1: Yeah.
0: That's why.
1: That takes time.
0: And it's also lesson learned, too. Like, you got to do things the right way. You can't just have someone come into the house and say, hey, you're living here now. That, yes, kid, that kid's small. You have to go through the
1: court. You're so aggressive right now for no reason at
0: you
1: all.
0: You have to go through the court and through the state to do this properly.
2: So did you just want him to live out on the streets?
0: It's the government. He has to go to the government. That's just what it is.
1: It takes time.
0: And so does divorces. And exactly. people be cheating when they're separated. I don't approve of that.
1: I have no idea what anything is that he's talking about. We'll take it to the phones and talk to Jamie, see what she thinks. Should this principal have been fired for doing the right thing or not? Nah?

0: There's a principal in Cincinnati that was basically, I mean, they told him, look, you can resign or you're going to face termination. One of the two. But they made him basically leave because there was a kid that couldn't go to the school anymore because he didn't have a parent that lived in the district. Mm-hmm. So the principal and his wife decided to basically take the kid in so he could still go. The, I guess, school board or whatever didn't like this. And so they felt weird about it. He ended up getting fired. I want to see if you think he was in the right or the wrong for taking in this kid. Jamie?
1: No, I don't think he should have got fired. I think, you know, there's so many resources out there for homeless people and especially children. But no, I don't think he should have got fired.
0: Yeah, I know. It's crazy. It's like he's trying to do the right thing. He doesn't want this kid to be in a bad situation. But then you do the right thing, it backfires on you. And then it makes you question the entire system.
1: That's crazy. Yeah, for sure.
0: I'm watching this show right now. It's called Task. And it's on HBO. And I don't know when it came out, but I know they're filming season two now. It's got Mark Ruffalo, the Hulk. He's not the Hulk, but he's in it. And he plays this guy that used to be a priest, but now he works for the FBI. And oh my God, it's so good. It's all drama. It's all action. There's nothing funny about it. But there's a part where this kid's just going through it and he doesn't know what to do. So he adopts the kid. And people are like, well, how can you adopt a kid? You're the one overseeing the case. And he's like, because the kid has no one in the system messed up. And they're all mad and they think he's doing the wrong thing and getting too close to the case. But he also just used to be a good guy and wants to help out. And he doesn't have his wife.
2: It's like
3: Big
2: Daddy.
3: It's so weird because I feel like when you do...

0: when you do something good, like, people don't know how to take that.
1: Switching topics. Nicasio, be real. Do you think that you're a healthy partner to your girlfriend?
2: Like, healthy wise,
1: that,
2: like,
1: clearly means, like, no. Clearly means no. Don't even understand the question.
3: It can mean anything.
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1: All right, five things you need to unlearn if you want to become a healthier partner. Serena.
2: Okay.
1: Expecting them to fix what they didn't break is crazy.
2: I don't think I have that problem.
1: This says, stop bleeding on the person who didn't cut you.
3: Oh my God.
1: If they really loved me, they just know. Hate when I hear people say that.
4: I think if you have been with your partner for more than 5 years, you should already know how they think. Sorry, that's your partner.
3: What if they change how they think?
4: And especially if you marry them, you should definitely know how they move.
1: People grow, though. They change. They evolve.
4: If you evolve, you're gone.
1: Oh. That's a red flag.
4: You're not the same person.
1: Oh. Number three, thinking every fight means you're wrong for each other. Disagreements don't mean you picked the wrong person. It just means that you have different POVs.
4: Matt, how long you been with your wife for? Like, just been with her?
3: 19 years.
4: 19 years. Yeah. You guys shouldn't be fighting about anything.
3: We fight, but it's how you resolve the fight that matters.
4: What are you fighting about that's so new now? Like,
3: we fight about money, how to move forward with things that come up with the kids, you know, anything like that.
4: It's crazy.
2: Okay. Gosh, parenting money. That sounds bad, Matt.
1: Oh, guys, by the way, Nicasio's starting a relationship class if you guys want to subscribe. It sounds really good.

0: right, yeah, true.
1: His point of view.
2: Tough love.
1: Number four, expecting them to stay the exact same person. Everything Nicasio just described.
0: Don't switch up on me.
1: This says, trying to freeze someone into the version they were when you first met them will slowly suffocate the relationship. Life happens. Grief, stress, age, money, and healing. It changes all of us. Number five, close it out. Feeling embarrassed for needing reassurance. Needing to hear we're okay doesn't mean that you're broken, clingy, or too much. It's just your nervous system asking if it's safe to drop its guard.
3: Ooh. I always ask my husband, do you love me?
2: How often?
0: But why do you ask that?
3: I think every day. I just like to hear it.
1: Every day?
3: Probably.
0: Are you looking for an out?
1: Hold on. So, does he not tell you he loves you without you asking?
3: No, he does. But I also just like to hear it randomly. I think it's like a girl thing, though, because I've also seen memes where it's like that he'll send me of like some guy like having to tell my girl I love her, even though I've married her. We bought a house together, have kids together, but still have to tell her every single day that why I love her.
1: How often do you tell him that you love him unsolicited?
0: Oh, don't lie.
3: We do.
1: One thing that I love is the fact that Walmart is finally going to feature. I'm so flustered by it that I can't even say the word. They're finally going to feature tap to pay.
3: About time.
1: It's been the stupidest thing, bro. We'll talk about it next.

0: It's been the stupidest thing, bro. We'll talk about it next.
1: Mira, Felipe's video calling us.
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15: Coconut water.

0: So it just kicked off. Walmart has started to roll out Tap to Pay. And the company says the payment option will be available at all U.S. stores by the end of the year. So it's still not everywhere. But it's just the fact that I've literally seen people have to put their groceries back. Because they couldn't tap to pay.
1: Yeah.
0: And
1: I've done
0: you have to sign up for the Walmart program. Yes. It's like, bro, get out of here.
1: And I've done that. And then I get upset because I'm like, I am not going to sign up for your app. I'm leaving.
2: And if you have Chase, like they have a problem. Like their things have a problem with the debit cards. Like you have to put it in and then you have to hold it up so it can like go through. At least some of the stores.
3: But what's so wrong? I mean, what's so bad about using your debit card and swiping it or...
0: No, that's not it. It's just a lot of people don't... Bro, I don't even... 9 times out of 10, I don't even use my wallet anymore for anything.
1: Same.
2: You just tap.
3: Dang, you didn't bring it?
0: There's no need. I have my ID on my phone. I have my credit cards that I use for important things on my phone. I can tap everything. I can show everything. You don't need an actual wallet unless you carry cash or you need like a business card or something.
1: It's so easy. And it's not that I had to have my card. It was the fact that they want you to get the app. Like, that's what would annoy me about it. It's like...
0: It's like this hustle. You're trying to hustle me.
1: Yes.
0: Yeah. Oh, over important. Like, these are my day-to-day needs.
2: Yeah, if anybody should be doing this, it's Target.
0: No, why do you... You downplay Target because I think you can't afford it. Because Target's nice. Everyone goes to Target, bro.
2: No, I'm saying this is a good thing. If anybody's gonna go, like, make you go through these things, it should be Target because they're, you know, they're
0: more exclusive,
2: bigger and better.
0: Okay, yeah. Let me apologize for shaming you. I take that back.
2: You told me I can't afford Target.
0: I take it back. I apologize. See, this is growth. And this is accountability.
2: That hurt my feelings.
0: No, it didn't. There are, I guess, or there is a bad habit that will double your risk of stomach cancer. Kind of crazy. Mm. I've got this whole Project 40 thing that I'm doing with my AI right now to just look the best I've ever looked by the time I turn 40. And so I'm curious about this. We'll find out together next.

They're kind of crazy. Mm. I've got this whole Project 40 thing that I'm doing with my AI right now to just look the best I've ever looked by the time I turn 40. And so I'm curious about this. We'll find out together next.

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1: Reasons that you got it.
2: What did you do?
1: They say love me, information now.
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1: There's a bad habit that doubles your risk of stomach cancer. What is it?
2: It's drinking a sugary drinks like a daily soda or a sugary coffee. And it says for women, the risk is even higher, about 3 times greater at developing stomach cancer.
1: Probably right now, especially too with PSL season in full effect. Yeah. Oh my God.
3: Oh, I had one yesterday.
4: Did you really?
3: Yes.
2: And it was saying just like 8 ounces. So it's not even like, you know, like a lot. It's just 8 ounces of those sugary drinks. If you're doing that daily, yeah.
4: I'm sorry. With everything that's out, if you're sitting there drinking a Dr. Pepper or a Coke, just the normal ones, it's crazy.
1: So are you saying that because you saw Serena drink one yesterday to cure her headache?
4: You did drink one,
2: Serena. I did, but you thought I was drinking a regular one. I was like, no, it's non-sugar.
4: Do you drink one? When's the last time you drank a Dr. Pepper within the last 2 weeks? Just a regular one.
2: I've switched over. I have. I've switched over.
3: Dr. Pepper Zero or something?
2: Because I'm trying to lose weight.
1: Dr. Yeah. Pepper Zero tastes just as good as Dr. Pepper.
2: It's great, yeah.
4: Yeah, but it doesn't have that fizz on the way out.
1: No, it does. It does.
2: It's great. I put it like can in the freezer, and it gets so like frosty. It's so good.
1: Soda's one thing that's so hard for me to kick. I do all the Zeros now. I don't know why I've been on a Cherry Pepsi Zero
4: kick. Dude, Cherry Pepsi is so good. Oh, God,
1: it's delicious.
3: Better than Cherry Coke?
4: They're both good,
1: but I actually like Cherry Pepsi better.
2: I was gonna say, I think I'm a Cherry Pepsi girl.
1: And I have I have a routine when I'm ready for it. I have a cup, a specific plastic cup from a fast food restaurant that I love. And I take the cup and I fill it about quarter full with crushed ice, and then I pour my Cherry Pepsi Zero on it. Oh, and I just sip it.
4: Yeah. It's so good.
2: I just pictured you like popping the can open, and I got excited. Just that little sound.
1: I throw my hip back too when I do it.

0: Yeah. Like, you know. Oh.
1: Well, I'm proud of you, Serena, because you're drinking, you know, you switched over. So my next question is, when's the last time you drank a beer?
2: Oh, this weekend.
0: What's it, zero?
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4: Yeah.
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14: 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The

Just

0: Ran up out of luck, soon as I up the highest metric. The city just made it sweet, you could die better. They mouth get full of deceit, let these cowards tell it. 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
1: Master!

0: ChatGPT has over 1 billion monthly users, but most people still don't even know how to use it right. They ask like random things like, what color is the moon? And, you know, stuff like that.
1: White.
0: There's specific like prompts that you can use if you want to use ChatGPT like a pro. So for like flights, if you type in find the cheapest flights from city A to city B in the next X weeks, include your budget, airlines, layover hacks, hidden deals, bop, it's going to pop up everything for you.
1: Mm-hmm. Is that what Expedia does?
0: Like, you have this, you just want to shit on everything. I don't understand.
2: Expedia is cheap.
0: Grocery receipt analyzer. You could say, hey, here's my grocery receipt. Show me where I overspent, cheaper alternatives, and how to cut my bill by 30%.
3: Oh, dang.
0: It'll do it. For people trying to work out, build me a 3-4-5-day workout routine for, and then put your goals, strength, fat loss, endurance, and then say, I have access to, put what type of equipment and what workouts under this amount of time.
4: Mm. Oh,
0: and
4: damn.
0: It'll plan everything. Bro, if you use it for the right stuff, it can help you in every way. Negotiating your bills, making your resume better, meal plan generator. Nicasio, you said you were using this recently, right?
2: I'm doing it right now.
0: For the meal plan.
2: Yeah.
0: Yeah. I mean, bro,
2: for all that.
0: You just have to get in there and think. Like, that's why everyone's flyer looks the same. Because when you...
4: Oh, my God.
0: Every promoter, whether it's a comedy show, a club show, DJ, whatever, they just type in, make flyer for this, and here's a picture. And then it generates the same thing. You got to go in there and say, listen, I need a flyer that has this, and I don't want the same rigid ChatGPT font that everyone has. That way, that eliminates that. And it's all how you type it. But stop. You got to stop being lazy.
3: But yeah, and just don't add your photo to ChatGPT, though, for the flyer.
0: You
3: can't stress that enough.
0: Add your photo, you have to tell it, do not alter my face, because it will change your face. We just saw Baby Back.

0: Ash was posting a flyer talking about, like, bro, this isn't me. Just use one of my photos.
1: Yeah, baby rash.
0: Is that what you're talking about? Or what were you saying?
2: Yes. Baby rash. What I'm talking about, where people, like, they make a flyer of themselves, but it's not them. And I'm like, are we looking at the same picture? Like, you see that that's not you, right? Drives me crazy.
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0: 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Football season is here.
1: We have had so much fun. It's week three now, so we've had two groups of cheerleaders in the studio, and this week we are continuing on with the Carroll Tigers.
0: That's right. We're going to be with Carroll this Friday for their pep rally. We'll have the cheerleaders in the studio Friday morning as well, and just part of the entire celebration that is high school football here in South Texas.
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Coming up next, man, Cardi B has passed Nicki Minaj in a pretty crazy stat. We're going to break that down.

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